0: mentioned Bainbridge for a traffic crash with injury. Attention Bainbridge, you need to respond in the area of Washington and Snyder. It's Washington and Snyder. I have a two-car MDA, a T-bone accident, unknown injuries. 2800 clear, 2008.
1: Bainbridge copies.

0: 2800-8424. Two car NVA. Caller thought it was a T-bone. Unknown injuries, Washington and Snyder.
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0: 3181's on scene. We have a two-car MVA. Moderate damage. Looks like everyone's out of the vehicle. We'll be checking for injuries. 3181 will be command.
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0: 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King Ocean Robert Charles Young. It's a white Jeep, two occupants.
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0: 2800-215. Reports of a suspicious vehicle northbound on Ravenna Road from Newberry Break.
1: Go ahead.
0: Multiple neighbors called in at the same time. They were all together. Some were advising a dark truck. Some were advising a navy blue SUV with a rack on top. It stopped in the middle of the roadway, female inside screaming, "Let me out," and was screaming help to them multiple times. No further info except northbound 44.
1: No, I got it.

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0: 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Looks like one accident.
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1: 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Supposedly, Cameron Rondo's brother posted on Instagram a threatening message and that he was on his way over to Medina Street.
0: We copy.

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0: Yeah, Claire and Troy by Ensign with John, John, Tom, 7819, Ford Escape. Looks like one accent.
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1: I have an address only in intersection Elm and Summit. 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
0: Okay. We're on scene. We don't see anything. We're gonna just be out investigating.
1: I copy. Our caller on this remained anonymous.

0: 6-1-6-1-20, Roger. We looked around the neighborhood. We're not seeing anything. We're going to be returning.
1: Okay. Engine starting for rescue. 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

0: 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Engine 22 is in route.
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0: 384-07-15A. Second has two 15s, one from Portage County, is a good pickup, and one from Warrensville Heights, also a good pickup.
1: Copy. Any cautions?
0: Code 18, possession, domestic violence, felonious assault, and juvenile court warrant.
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0: 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King Union Sam 1645. It's going to be a black Honda Accord 1 octane.

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0: 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Attention Burton for rescue. Rescue is needed. 13695 West Spring Street. 13695 West Spring for a 71-year-old male. Shortness of breath. 28 minutes clear. 404.
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0: 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Difficulty breathing. 2800 clear. 415.
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0: 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Door is locked. 900 clear for 15 minutes.
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0: this is just interesting. 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
1: Chester copy.
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1: Go ahead.
0: This is a 911 problem on Val. Female gave the address over 911 and then disconnected. No further info.
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0: We're entering a 911 problem at 230 Allen Boulevard. We received a rapid SOS alert. Tried texting him back, there's no response.
1: I copy.
0: We just got a response. It was an accidentally finished record.
1: I copy. I'll do a drive-by.
0: Copy.

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0: 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John David Robert, 8101, on a gray Chevy Equinox, 1 Ivan.
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0: 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On Pekin at 306, George Robert Nora, 2047. It's a blue Nissan Rogue, one occupant.
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0: 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It's a gray Kia one occupant.
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0: Do you have a call for us on Warwick?
1: Negative.
0: Copy. We got a text page or nothing we can't. Just checking.
1: You got a one page on one?
0: Via text.
1: Okay. I'm not sure if that had to do with the MVP being down and they just came back up. I'm not sure if that was the reason.
0: Okay, copy.

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1: Copy.
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1: What?
0: Can you advise the squad to respond to the rear of the building? 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

0: 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Wingate and Auburn Road with King Edward Robert 7546. 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
1: 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Received through Rapid SOS, no response, bro.
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0: 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Attention, Chardon Fire Department Rescue is needed. 11250 Hampton Ridge Drive. 11250 Hampton Ridge Drive for a 72-year-old female. Difficulty breathing and chest pain. 20 and clear, first page, 916.
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0: 506 to my home, Trevor Sutton. Kinsman in front of Jogador with Henry King John 5411. Henry King John 5411. Gray Kia SUV. One occupant.
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0: Caves at 322 across from the Sunoco. Two car, non injury crash.
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2: 847. Call 72 is actually a Velati, it's a late report.

0: 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I'm 87, and I'll handle 72.
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0: Ohio license plate, King Ida George, 3711 on the black Mustang. Can I get a read back?
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0: RP is to Thomas Atkin out of Chardon, 2024 Ford. It's valid through September. 74-year-old male, valid no one's.

0: 506, 2100, traffic stop.
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0: East Park near Kirtland with King King Charles 2335. King King Charles 2335. White Volkswagen T1, one occupant.
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0: flight's coming back to Vicky Merton Hughes out of Chesterland. No warrants on the vehicle, cleared through 2027. A hit attached to it out of South Carolina on a Joseph rifle. Looks like he just used her social before.
1: Copy.

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1: Right.
0: Well, driver's license for the driver of the Jeep, Union Paul 344937. I'm going to read back to you.

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0: 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Yeah, it's not updated.
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1: 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White Toyota Camry, one occupant.
0: I got it.

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1: 205.
0: Be traffic stop 9470 Robert Young. It's a gray Mazda at Bass Lake and 44 South.
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1: 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I'm about to clear.
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0: 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It's a gray Mazda 1 accident.
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0: 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It's a 2016 Nissan, expires in 2027. DS off the plate, Benjamin, age 27, valid. 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
1: Copy.
2: Five oh six. I'm in the parking lot of Warren's on East Center Street with John Charles Paul 7883. John Charles Paul 7883. White Mitsubishi Eclipse 200.
0: Your radio is all echoing. Let's try again.
2: John Charles Paul 7883. White Mitsubishi Eclipse 2 occupants. The parking lot of Warren's on East Center Street.
0: John Charles Parle, 7083.
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1: Spencer Munson for a fire alarm. Attention Munson Fire Department, you're needed to respond 11660 Tall Pines Drive. 11660 Tall Pines Drive for smoke alarms going off. 20 and a clear, first page 1032.
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1: Go ahead.
0: Be advised, this was called in by the resident. They advise that there is no smoke or fire in the house. They were just in the shower, so they believe the steam set it off, but they weren't sure.
1: Okay.

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1: Captain.
0: Human alarm pending in Ravenna.
1: Night copy. 61, are you able to slide up and handle that?
2: Affirmative.

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0: I'm close. I can run over there.
1: Okay.
2: I'll attach to it. Fifty-eight and 61 are getting a cancellation now from the alarm company. We'll finish regarding.

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1: Okay.

0: Ascension Parkman for a crash. Ascension Parkman Fire Department rescues needed in front of 17091 Madison Road. 17091 Madison Road for a two-car crash, a semi versus dump truck. No reported injuries, but driver seems confused. 20 and a clear, first page, 1155.
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2: They did not, I'll call them back.
1: Copy, thanks.
0: 61.
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0: Okay.
1: Thirty-four fifty-one clear at Hillcrest, Trinity.

Attention Troy, Middlefield Fire and Middlefield Rescue, you're needed to respond mutually to Parkman in front of 17091 Madison Road for a two-car crash. Semi versus a dump truck, no one's complaining of injuries, but driver seems confused. 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

0: 8422.
1: Got it.
0: Response I got is they know their time limit. They should be pulling up within the next 8 minutes.
1: Okay, copy. Thank you.
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0: 22's on scene, two vehicles off the side of the roadway. Both occupants appear to be out. 22 will have command. 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CKN, you can also cancel.
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0: 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That's a school number.
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2: Yeah, in Woodbrook, near Bass Lake. John Young, William, 4610, Brown Cadillac, one occupant.
1: Copy.

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0: Call number 121 is a theft. She didn't actually stand by. The garage sale that she located the stuff is actually down the road. She pinged her phone. This is where she located it, at the park.

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1: Go for 25.
0: I imagine they've left the area. We got a call, says about 20 minutes ago on Aurora Road, there was six juveniles on electric bikes with backpacks causing a traffic hazard.

0: 707, 2000.
1: 707.
0: Can you let ODOT know that the flashing lights are out in all directions at 528 and 166?
1: Yeah.

0: 2047 corner. Can you change the address for this call to 11250 Clarendon, Troy?
1: That's

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0: The subject on Claire and Troy is advising that the subject on the motorcycle did pull out and go towards that direction. Yeah.

0: 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There's no answer to door vehicles here. We're going to make entry.
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1: Aaron 205.
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1: We'll have a traffic hazard when you're complete there.
2: I copy. Newbury copies page. 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
0: Copy.
1: AD422. Can you check Zook Enterprises, 16809 Park Circle? We've gotten 291 hangups to rapid SOS. They're not responding.
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1: ...2020 Volkswagen station wagon, Denise Garrett, Cranwood Drive, Chester. The 59-year-old female, valid, no one.
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0: I have a welfare check, Sherman Road. We received an iPhone crash detection. Nothing could be heard on the other line. She was able to check the area.
1: I copy. I'll be in route.
0: Copy. It looks like it's going to be in the front yard of that address.
1: Copy.
2: /124, if you're busy, we can handle that. 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

0: Attention, Russell, for a stroke. Attention, Russell, you are needed for a possible stroke. 13920 Alexander Drive. 13920 Alexander Drive. 88-year-old female, possible stroke, very weak. Keeps collapsing. She is now drooling and having a seizure. 2800 clear, 1509.
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0: Possible intoxicated female Dollar General on Mayfield Road. 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She seems to be intoxicated.
1: Sorry, she's still there.
0: That's affirmed.

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1: Go ahead.
0: We've gotten multiple calls on this. I believe a tree went through the vehicle. We do have serious injuries. We have an ER doctor on scene.
1: Copy.
0: Starting for rescue. Attention, Sheridan Fire Department. Rescue is needed at the Jarva Administration Building, 12611 Ravenwood Drive, 12611 Ravenwood Drive, for a 64-year-old female who has fallen with injuries. 2800 clear at
1: 1549.
0: 34-24-2800. 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
1: If you can, if you could just check the status on life flight just to be safe.
0: Copy.
1: Our CAT system's down. We can't attach to the call. 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
1: Okay.
2: 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It's a white Mercedes. Just watch out for it if it keeps going westbound.

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3: 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Thank you.
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0: Go
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0: 3608 north of Stillwell. King Ida Frank 1661. 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
0: 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She's up and walking around.

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0: 51's on scene. One car, extensive damage to the front end. Appears everyone to be out of the car. All airbags are deployed. 50, want to be out investigating.
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1: 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I'm okay.
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1: Yeah, I'm looking into it now.
0: Copy.

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1: Okay. See there. Spin it.
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0: She did try to cancel us, but I convinced her to speak with you.

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Attention, Chardon Fire, you are needed for wires down across the driveway, 9783 Auburn Road. 9783 Auburn Road. 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
0: Violation of a TPO on Irma, call 162.
1: I got it.
0: 2800-2847. What? Just FYI, we have the fire department en route to 9783 Auburn for wires down.
1: Okay, can you FYI for me, please?
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Attention, Russell, for a crash. Attention, Russell Fire and Rescue, you are needed for a crash. Russell Road in Sugarbush Lane. Russell Road in Sugarbush Lane for a car versus pole with lots of smoke. Unknown injuries, 2800 clear, 1644.

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0: 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Possibly have lines down, grass is on fire as well.
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0: Okay, we have multiple reports of the grass being on fire, pole leaning on power lines, driver claiming negative injury.
1: I copy. Thank you for the update.
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1: Request for extra patrol, call 158, Highway Patrol, off of an advice.
0: Alright, I'll take a look at it.

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0: 4359 is on scene. I got a single vehicle off the roadway. I have a pole leaning across Russell Road with power lines down. Russell Road's going to be shut down here at Sugar Bush. We'll be out investigating. 4322 will be establishing Russell Road command.
1: Copy, single vehicle off the road, pole leaning with lines down. Russell Road will be closed at Sugar Bush. 4322 has command.

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0: Starting a juvenile complaint. I'll be out at the BP at 87 and 44. Have a DS attached when you're ready.
1: Go on.
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0: Can you contact our road department for me and have them come down here with signs to close down the roadway on both lanes until CEI can get down here?
1: Copy.

0: 2800 Chardon units of a hit skip crash that occurred in front of Goodwill. White SUV took off heading towards Mark's in the parking lot.
1: Ken Cox, I'm right here. Any more info on the white SUV?
0: We're trying to obtain that.
2: We're not needed at the scene any longer by the police or the tow truck company. Wilsonville's command terminated, 24 in service to Curtin.
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0: 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I'm in route now.
1: Copy. We have a welfare check on Hill Drive. A check on David Watkins. His wife passed away last week. And his daughter was placed on hospice yesterday. He called 988 last night and again today. Sounds very confused. We're also putting rescue on standby.
2: Okay, you can assign me to that one.
1: Copy.
3: Going to be for a male that called in 988 on Copeline last night and this evening. Now today, very confused, having difficulty standing or walking. 2800 clear, 1701. PD is also en route.
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0: Did you say this was received through a COPE line, or did you guys receive this direct?
1: This was received through COPE line.
0: I copy. We are attempting to make contact.
1: Okay, he did advise it was okay for medical and police to come.
0: We copy.

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0: Welfare check on Fairmount Road, call 170, mail making homicidal threat.
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1: Did CI give an EKA?
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0: Jerry Olds, 65-year-old male. 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
0: I put a possible registration in the call notes. 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

0: attention, Bainbridge Fire Department. You're needed to respond. 422 Sugar Inn River. Going to be westbound for a pickup truck with a U-Haul trailer that is smoking. Unknown if it's on fire. Again, that's 422 westbound at the Sugar Inn River overpass. 2800 clear at 1748.
1: Bainbridge copies.

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3: 8407. 8407. 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What's the description of the vehicle?
0: A pickup truck pulling a U-Haul trailer. It's going to be west of Chagrin River Road in the westbound lane.
5: I got it over here. It was shipped into Poland.
0: $2,800,
2: 3135. Go ahead for
5: 35. Bridge line, 422 westbound.
0: Yeah, copy. I'm contacting Tola now.
2: Copy. We're still going to head in.
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2: is going to be in service after returning. There is no fire here. This is just a disabled vehicle with an oil leak. You would notify SOLA.

0: 134.
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0: Oh, 170 is a welfare check on Fairmont Road. Our deputies went there in an attempt to locate a subject. They are advising the vehicle last hit on Flock at 322 and Heath heading into Chester. You can keep an eye out for a silver Kia Soul. The plate is in the Commons.
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2: 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Just FYI, we're going to be going to Hillcrest.
1: That's clear.

0: 2800 any South Russell unit?
1: Go for 15.
0: 15, we have a squadron route to the Village Martini. 79-year-old female that fainted and is very dizzy. That's on Washington.
1: Yeah.

0: 2800-2830. You could review call number 182. Our complainant refused to stop. He does not want to report. Vehicle traveled into Portage County. They would just stop and hold for our... Can we just clear it out?
1: Hey, sir.
0: Copy.
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4: You can put me on 181L as well. I see it. Me, myself. And 28 will be handled.
2: Yep.
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5: Yes. Are you good with the county dropping signs here at the bend to close the road?
6: Yeah, that's fine. As long as they can shut it down, you're good.
5: Okay.
6: And as long as they know to get some on my side as well.

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3: 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I have a lot coming up to Music.

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0: 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They pulled into the CVS parking lot. Negative injury.
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0: I'm in the false bar with King James Adam 1678. It's King James Adam 1678. It's going to be a silver Hyundai. It's crazy occupied one time.
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0: 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The Silver Cruise, 1 exit.
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0: 8424-2000, GAV. 8424. 422 eastbound, the 22 over 4 with Paul Nora Williams, 8827, the white Ford one accident.
1: Copy.

0: 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It's not going to be it.
1: I got it.
0: I saw 38 have toured all the parking lots and the Giant Eagle parking lots and stuff, and we are unable to locate it. We'll continue looking throughout the day.
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0: Definitely.

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Just received a call from a DoorDasher that passed a black female that was walking with a bunch of luggage on 43. She believes it's a missing female from Solon. This female was last seen walking towards Aurora.

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Kinsman Road and Caves Road for low-hanging wires that a semi caught. 2800 clear, 1849.

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3: 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Low hanging wires over the roadway.
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1: 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Low oxygen, short of breath. 2800 clear, 1853.
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0: We're going to need Windstream to respond. It is low and obstructing the roadway. If you can also page ODOT, we're going to need some closures on 87 here at that case.
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0: Be West High and Standish with Henry Paul David, 9657. 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It's a black Volkswagen, one inside.
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0: Can you let UH know we'll be en route with one mail for Nito?
1: Okay.
0: The doctor, I believe, already called. Make arrangements.
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0: You might receive a alarm for the municipal center here at 111 Water Street from Wadsworth. Everything's okay here. We're just doing some computer work.
1: Copy.

0: Attention, Burton, for a grass fire. Attention, Burton Fire, you are needed for a grass and bush fire, 12628 Taylor Wells Road. Caller lives at that address, advising 3 to 4 houses north of the address on the west side of the road. Elderly female out front with grass and shrubs that are on fire, not near the residence. 2800 Clear, 1910.
1: Go ahead.
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1: Good.
0: So the traffic offense, 306 southbound from Sherman. It's repeatedly left of center. It's a blue Dodge Ram. They're approaching Wilson Mills now.
2: I copy.
0: Check up.
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1: 137.
0: Are they northbound from Sherman to Wilson Mills?
1: No, they are southbound on 306. Passing Sherman now.
0: All right, copy.

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1: 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It's on the drug mark.
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1: 8231.
0: Okay, Covington is not coming up. 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

0: Attention, Bainbridge with AutoAid from Auburn and Russell. 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